We are so happy to be here. Be here. Impossible to play in a rock festival with acoustic instruments, but we are doing it. Thank you.

Thank you. I'm gonna play some brand new music for you. We already did, but there's more. It's just been finished. So keep an open mind.

Thank you. We have a few songs more. Amazing band. On drums from Switzerland, composer, producer, and in my opinion, best drummer in the world, Julian Sartorius. And from the UK and Japan, also composing her own music, playing synth, piano, and singing, Hinoko Omori.

cello and looping live, it's incredibly difficult, especially in a festival like this amazing one. Please give a big, big hand to Marie-Claire Schlamois.

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1: Ladies and gentlemen, the Allman Brothers Band.